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like this one. It's Chex, and there's always a silver lining. You got Tony Monica on your radio inside the night shift on Z103.5. Going to send this out to Dante and Victoria. Getting married Saturday, October 24th. We'll see you there. I wish you all the best and a lifetime of happiness. L'amour du jour. I'll fly with you. Gigi did the original. The Zecco and Taurus, Delaney Jane on Z.

We got that bass in your face, bass persuades. Ladies from Miley with Tony Monaco inside the night shift on Z103.5. Are you a fan of Calvin Harris? He'll be at Ultra in Miami in March and here in Toronto April 12th. We got that ticket for the Toronto show with the Hammer tomorrow at 5:35 right here on Z103.5.

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3: Hell yeah.
0: 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Julie took $100 cash. 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
3: 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Thank you.

Naomi Sharon with Tony Monaco inside the night shift on 103.5. Some heavily Euro sounds coming up after Olivia Dean and So Easy on Z103.5.

0: 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I prefer phone calls, though. We're live and interactive inside the night shift. What are you looking for?
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0: San Antonio wants to send that out to Gina. Also to Lesh, the Lesh man. Haven't heard from you in a while, buddy. Doing some cooking and cranking up the sounds of Z103.5. We're doing some cooking, the hot hits and the waybacks on a Wednesday.
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It's a Marshmallow with Tony Monaco on Z135. Shout out to Vicky, who grew up here in Toronto, lives in Kelowna now, and says, what a way back, what a flashback to hear your voice, my friend. I'd love to hear Love Inc. Superstar for my loving daughter, Courtney, and her son, Lucas. You want it, you got it. Love Inc., you're a superstar on Z135.

0: 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Danny D's in the house. 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

0: We're on your radio, Amazing Friday with Tony Monaco, DJ Danny Gee here on Z103.5. Shout out to Joe in Montreal. Looking forward to Miami Vice 85. It's going to be a new movie with Michael B. Jordan as Ricardo Tubbs and Austin Butler as Sonny Crockett. From what I'm hearing, that'll be coming out on May 19th. John Leguizamo's in it, Danny Ramirez, Camila Marone, as well as Walter Goggins. So it should be a good movie. And they're basing it on like the first season of the original Miami Vice. And like the pilots. So that should be really cool. Looking forward to that. Shout out to Christopher in Brampton. Melissa doing her nighttime chores. We're giving the inspiration and motivation she needs to do those chores. Blasting the beats on BPM. Good vibes, good music. I love that. Angelo, Ricardo. We got Mike, Shauna, Christina, John in North Bay. He's blasting. He's keeping the neighbors up. Gonna start complaining about that, but you're good till 11 o'clock. Also, shout out to Nadia. We love hearing from you at 416-798-1035. Danny, you and I, we're going to be doing the Halloween Spooktacular at Kanekish.
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0: All right, looking forward to it. We'll see you at Kanekish, 605 Rogers Road in Toronto. Make that call right now, 416-652-3085. That's 416-652-3085. We'll see you Saturday, October 31st, the Halloween Spooktacular with Tony Monaco and DJ Danny D right here on Z1035. All right, Danny, you're back later on tonight at midnight for Spin City. Tomorrow noon, it's the Wayback Lunch with Sandra. At 5, it's the Ultra Drive 5 Street Mix with the Hammer. And you and I back together again, 9 p.m. It's BPM Inside the Night Shift right here on Z.
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0: Touch on a remix tip. Six-time Juno winner Charlotte Cardin with Tony Monaco inside the night shift. If you want to get a hold of me, it's 416-798-1035. Hello there.
1: Tony Monaco, it's MC Euro. Happy Way Back Wednesday.
0: Yeah, happy Way Back Wednesday. We're going to pump out some Euro.
1: Oh, for sure. And you know what? I heard the Venga Boys are here in Ontario, so let's go with the Venga Boys.
0: We like to party. You got it, man. I'll get that on for you.
1: We always love to party to some Euro.
0: I love it. MC Euro, and thank you so much for always listening to Z1035.
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Ella Langley was number one on Billboard for 24 weeks. 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

starting to get cooler. 12 for the high tomorrow, 12 on Friday, rain in the forecast, 10 on Saturday, but 16 and sunshine on Sunday. 13 degrees right now with Tony Monaco inside the night shift. It's Virginia to Vegas. 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

You're going my way, you're in the way. It's Felix Cartel and Beyond with Tony Monaco on Z-O-3-5. Sabra performed live a George Michael cover that didn't work out very well, but he brought out Fleetwood Mac legend Lindsey Buckingham. 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

out to Teresa in Guelph. She was listening to the Morning Zoo with Mel and Ronnie and Sandra in the midday during the Way Back Lunch. Hammer, Danny during the Street Mix was locked in during BPM and still listening to my show right now. Thank you so much. We make her feel good. We appreciate that. Back tomorrow night at 7 o'clock. OLG voucher. Maybe you can win the $90 million on Friday. It all starts with a ticket, and I got it for you. Stash your cash. Five more chances coming up.

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1: 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It's gone viral over the last couple of days. A store called Art of Play in Brooklyn. 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

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What will

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0: Street Beat.
1: Eastbound QEW approaching Guelph Line. We have a collision there in the right lane. East QEW at Cawthra. Two right lanes are blocked with construction, and it's getting pretty slow through that stretch. Eastbound on the Gardner, no troubles to pass on. Still looking pretty good. 401 left over overnight construction. Eastbound collectors at Kennedy. Three left lanes blocked there. South Keel ramp to the west 401. Also finding construction there as well. Has that shut down. 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
17: Hiya, good morning.
16: Brr.
17: Yeah, it's chilly. 10 degrees right now, 13. That's our high for today. It's official. I got my winter coat in.
16: I can see it.
17: Ah.
16: Chili?
17: I hate

0: when I have to pull that out of the closet, but here we are. It's going to be back up into the double digits next week, like more seasonable temperatures.
1: Okay.
0: 16 and stuff, so.
1: Just so weird that this week started with the hot day.
0: I know.
1: And now it's chilly.
0: Like 32 degrees on Tuesday. Now we're starting at only 10.
1: That's crazy talk.
0: High of 13.
1: Crazy talk.
0: You know what else is crazy? Molly the bird is worth $15 million now.
1: Who's Molly the bird?
0: Molly the bird is the bird that Kelly Clarkson was fighting over.
1: $15
0: million? $15
1: million. Wasn't it $15,000?
0: Yes, or initially not for sale, according to that store. And then apparently it was for sale for $15,000 and now $15 million. I feel kind of duped. Yesterday, I was feeling like protective of this small business. But now I'm like, are they duping us? Was Kelly right all along? Because how is the bird now worth $15 million?
1: Yeah, that's insanity.
0: Yeah, all this hype and stuff.
1: Filthy, raucous capitalism.
0: Right?
1: I kind of like it.

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0: Wake up, GTA. This is the Z Morning Zoo's way too early for a question. Question.
1: Just one question stands in the way of you getting a $100 OLG gift card that could win you $90 million.
2: Mm-hmm.
1: So, to paraphrase, just one question stands in the way of you winning $90 million.
2: Or 18 max millions or $90,000 prizes. There is just so much going on with
1: tomorrow's a big day.
2: Tomorrow night, yeah.
1: Isn't it?
2: Mm-hmm. Well, everyone who doesn't even buy lotto tickets is in on it.
1: Yeah.
2: Which I'm like, can you not jump on the bandwagon right now?
1: Yeah, stop.
2: We got enough of us competing for this.
1: Stop.

0: Well, everyone who doesn't even buy Lotto tickets is in on it.
1: Yeah.
0: Which I'm like, can you not jump on the bandwagon right now?
1: Yeah, stop.
0: We got enough of us competing for this.
1: Stop. Here's your crazy thing. A 20-year-old is twice as likely to do this as a 50-year-old.
0: Hmm.
1: A 20-year-old is twice as likely to do this as a 50-year-old. 416-798-1035. What are we talking about? It's the way too early for a question.

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2: Northbound Dauphin Valley Parkway approaching Dundas. We do have a fire cleanup in the right lane, causing some backup up through that stretch. Southbound 410 at the 407, a collision there in the right lane. Eastbound 409 at Kipling, we got some problems there, a stall in the right lane. On the eastbound QEW at Guelph Line, a collision. Right lane is taken up. Eastbound Garner, just some volume starting to fill in a little bit around the Humber. The next AutoMax jackpot is $90 million plus 90 new prizes of $100,000 and Max Millions. 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I'm Robin Metcalf. That's the latest Street Beat on Z1035.
3: Oh, it's time to pull out the warm gear. Starting the day at 10 degrees, a high of only 13 for today.
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10: Wake up, GTA. This is the Z Morning Zoo's way too early for a question.
11: Hi, it's a zoo. Good morning.
12: Good morning.
11: Hello, who's this?
12: It's Mark. How are you?
11: Really good, Mark. You off to work?
12: I am.
11: Nice. You got a guess for us?
12: I did this when I was 20, and I don't know if I'm going to do it when I was 50, so let's say skydiving.
13: Oh.
11: The fact that you even did it when you were 20, wow.
13: You jumped out of a perfectly good plane.
12: Twice.
13: Wow.
11: That boggles my mind.
13: Was it the most exhilarating thing ever?
12: It was pretty wild.
13: Yeah, okay.
11: Well, yeah, I mean, he did it twice.
13: Yeah.
11: Yeah. You would think you learned the first time, but no.
13: It's not the skydiving, Mark. Sorry.
11: It's a Z Morning Zoo. Good morning.
14: Good morning. How are you?
11: Really good. Who's this?
14: This is Jared from the Hammer.
13: Jared from the Hammer.
11: Hi, Jared. Yep.
13: That should be a t-shirt.
11: Jared, a 20-year-old is twice as likely to do this than a 50-year-old. What is it?
14: Playing a video game.
13: Oh.
11: That's a good guess.
13: Nice. That is a really good guess.
11: Yeah, yeah.
13: But I do really want a PlayStation 5.
11: Right?
13: Dear Santa.
14: Yeah.
13: Dot, dot, dot. It's not the video games.

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0: Wake up, GTA. This is the Z Morning Zoo's way too early for a question.
1: Good morning, the zoo.
2: Good morning. How are you?
1: Good. How are you?
2: Good.
3: Excellent. What's your name?
2: It's Susan.
1: How'd you sleep, Susan?
2: So-so. Pretty good.
1: Pretty good? All right. Oh, that's good. Yeah. How'd you sleep, Mel?
3: Not great. No? You?
1: No, not bad.
3: Okay.
1: Yeah. Why not great, Mel? Is there something you want to tell us?
3: Yeah, no. My little chihuahua wasn't feeling great last night.
1: Oh, okay.
3: He was pacing around. And how do you sleep when your dog is like clink, clink, clink, clink, clink?
1: Oh, you can't.
3: You can't.
1: That's why I drug mine. Yeah, yeah.
3: Ah, that was my first mistake.
1: Susan, a 20-year-old is twice as likely as a 50-year-old to do this.
2: Couldn't be sleep naked.
3: Oh, yeah, I can see that. When we're younger, right, and everything's just like, you don't mind being naked. But as we get older, we're covering up more.
1: I don't know. I almost feel the opposite. As I get older, I care less.
3: Oh, okay.
1: Like if there's, you know, the reason you don't sleep naked is there might be a fire. You have to run outside. Who cares?
3: You don't care, yeah.
1: Yeah. It's not sleeping naked. Good guess though, Susan. Good morning, the zoo.
4: Good morning.
3: Who's this?
4: How are you?
1: Doing great. How are you?
4: I'm good.
1: What's your name?
4: It's Steve.
3: Steve, what's your guess for us this morning?
4: I'm going to say work out or go to the gym.
3: Ah, yeah.
1: Yeah, I've heard of those places. Lots of sweaty people and you have to pay.
3: Yeah.
1: Ugh.
3: Who has the energy to do that at 50? Ugh.
1: Not the gym, sorry.
3: Hi, it's a zoo. Good morning.

0: There's lots of sweaty people and you have to pay.
1: Yeah. Ugh. Who has the energy to do that at 50? Ugh.
0: Not the gym, sorry.
1: Hi, it's Azu. Good morning.
2: Good morning.
1: Okay, we got a $100 OLG voucher for you if you can answer the question. A 20-year-old twice as likely to do this than a 50-year-old. What is it?
2: Yard work.
1: Right.
0: Yeah, okay.
1: The heavy lifting and all that stuff.
0: You find those people on Craigslist, don't you? It's not yard work. The Z Morning Zoo, hello.
3: Hello, good morning.
0: We need an answer. A 20-year-old is twice as likely as a 50-year-old to do this.
3: I would guess to get a speeding ticket or traffic infraction.
0: Now, that makes complete sense,
1: totally.
0: Doesn't it?
1: Totally, yeah.
0: I was a lead foot at 20.
1: Yep.
0: Oh, same. Were you two,
1: Yeah, and after a few tickets, learned my lesson. And, you know, now I'm like, it's not worth it.
0: I got pulled over by a cop. This is literally 30 years ago. And I was doing like 15 over or something. And I said to him, so you've caught all the murderers, have you?
1: And he loved that.
0: He loved that. Yeah. And he handed me lots of tickets after that.
1: I'm sure.
0: He was a very kind man. It's not the speeding thing.
1: Okay. I feel like maybe we need a hint for this one. It's a little bit tough.
0: It is a little bit tough. Uh-huh. So it's not a thing.
1: It's something you do.
0: It's something you do when you're upset.
1: Ooh, yeah, that's good.

0: Wake up, GTA. This is the Z Morning Zoo's way too early for a question.
1: The Z Morning Zoo, hello.
2: Well, good morning.
1: How are you, sir?
2: Not too bad, yourself?
1: Doing good.
3: We're good. What's your name?
2: Mike.
3: Mike, what's your guess?
2: My guess is to get involved in a car accident.
1: Oh, you don't want to do that.
3: Right.
1: That's a bad day.
3: Yeah.
1: It's not the car accident. Good morning, the zoo.
4: Good morning, guys.
1: How are you?
4: Doing well.
1: Nice. So a 20-year-old is twice as likely as a 50-year-old to do this.
4: Drink.

0: car accident. Good morning, the zoo.
1: Good morning, guys.
0: How are you?
1: Doing well.
0: Nice. So a 20-year-old is twice as likely as a 50-year-old to do this.
1: Drink, hit the bottle, have a couple beers.
0: I love you. You're my best friend.
2: I like that you said hit the bottle.
1: Yeah. Well, that's, you know, when the week's rough, you gotta have a drink. You gotta hit the bottle.
0: Yeah.
2: Yeah.
0: I get it.
2: It's not that. Hi, it's a zoo. Good morning.
3: Hi, good morning.
2: Good morning. Okay, we got a bit of a stumpa this morning. You need to answer this question for us.
3: Okay, let's try it.
2: What's your guess?
3: Is it swearing?
0: Swearing.
2: You're getting closer because it is kind of like emoting an emotion.
0: Emoting an emotion.
2: Emoting an emotion.
0: Why don't you you should do lyrics for Taylor Swift.
2: Right, I should.
0: The Z Morning Zoo, hello.
4: Hi, how are you?
0: Good. A 20-year-old is twice as likely as a 50-year-old to do this.
4: Their job?
2: Oh, yeah.
0: So
2: you're so brave when you're 20, right? You're like, I don't need this.
0: I don't need you.
2: I got my whole future ahead of me.
0: Now we're like, please can I come back to her? It's not the job.
2: Hi, it's a zoo. Good morning.
5: Hello, how are you?
2: Excellent. I'm waiting for you to answer this one. We got a stumper here today.
5: Get angry, scream.
0: Not angry or scream. We're kind of in the ballpark, but we're not there.
2: Hi, it's a zoo. Good morning.
6: Good morning. How are you?
2: Excellent. What's your name?
6: Ray.
2: Ray.
0: So we know that this is a thing that you do when you're emotional, but it's not drink, it's not scream, it's not quit your job. What is it?
6: It's crying.
0: It is crying. Well done.
6: Yay! Thank you.
2: Nicely done, Ray. We are going to hook you up with this OLG voucher, okay?
6: Beautiful. Thank you so much.
0: Good luck with the 90 million tomorrow night, friend.
6: You guys will split with me. Don't worry.
2: Nice. We'll all be crying and happiness together.
0: 2 million for me, 1 million for Mel.
6: Exactly.
0: That feels right.
2: Oh, sure. That's that kind of weirded me out a bit, though. Crying more when you're 20 than when you're 50. I guess we're supposed to be a little more emotionally stable as we get older.
0: Yeah, I think, or just we care less about everything.
2: Oh, we care less. Okay, that maybe is what it
0: is. Maybe that's what it is.
2: All right, makes sense.
0: Either way, it's beautiful.
2: Yeah.

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1: Here's the good news. It's already 10 degrees. 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
2: Still looking at delays on the northbound Don Valley Parkway approaching Dundas. A fire clean up there in the right lane. Southbound side, that's building from about approaching the 401 down through Lawrence. No troubles on the Gardner eastbound starting to build around the Humber. 401 drive westbound past Salem. We have a collision there in the two

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3: The Z Morning Zoo, 647. We have $14,400 in a jackpot that could be yours. We call it stash or cash. And you have a decision to make. We'll do that at 8 o'clock this morning.
4: Is it just me, or does it seem like Tom Cruise is doing too much?
3: Oh, good call.
4: I love Tom. I do. I love his commitment to the craft, you know, all the things. But sometimes it's like, dude, you don't have to do all the things to star in a movie. So he's got this whole Days of Thunder 2 coming out, starring him and Anne Hathaway. And the CEO of NASCAR has revealed that Tom Cruise actually wants to do a full real NASCAR race to get in the vibe of the movie. Like, he's done this skyscraper things and jumping tall buildings and scaling planes and all of that. And it's made us all so nervous watching him. Like, how many of these does he have before he actually gets injured? Do you know what I mean?
3: Yeah, I get it.
4: Like, now you want to do a full-on NASCAR race? Why? You don't need to be, like, all of that to get in the role. So they're saying they're not sure they're going to let him do it, but they're thinking about it.
3: He did some crazy stunts for the Top Gun reboot.
4: Yeah.
3: Like, crazy stunts.
4: Climbing outside of a plane and stuff and...
3: Yeah.
4: Remember that skyscraper thing that he was like sitting on the top of the building? Like,
3: what are you doing?
4: Didn't he break his ankle or something and his leg jumping building to building? You don't need to do this. You don't have to be that committed.
3: And then in the last Mission Impossible movie, didn't he hurt himself coming off a motorcycle because he was doing more stunts?
4: Yeah.
3: He's crazy.
4: Yeah.
3: Yeah. Look, he has recently attempted to the scariest thing of all for Tom Cruise.
4: Oh, what's that?
3: And that's to do a dramatic role instead of an action movie.
4: Oh, right. Yeah.
3: Digger didn't go well.

0: Z Morning 2, it's Mel and Ronnie. Smarty Pants in 5 minutes. Jerry D tickets. Comedian, bit of fun. It's up for grabs. You just got to get past me. I don't like your chances, but it's okay. It's worth a shot.
1: You see this every day.
0: I know.
1: Yeah, and you always lose.
0: I know.
1: Yeah. Hey, yesterday was a big day. I'm sad that I missed this, but it was Winnie the Pooh's 100th.
0: Happy birthday, Winnie the Pooh.
1: Yeah.
2: I am stout, round, and I have found, speaking poundage-wise, I improve my appetite when I exercise.
1: Come on, how cute was
0: I
1: Winnie?
0: I love him.
1: Yeah.
0: I love that he's a little bit chubby. I love that he's hairy. I love that he unabashedly likes sweet things. I love that he doesn't wear pants. I am Winnie the Pooh.
1: Basically.
0: Do you know how Winnie the Pooh got his name?
1: Oh.
0: It's a little fun fact.
1: Okay, what is it?
0: Who was the guy who wrote it? Milne?
1: I don't know.
0: Milne, I think his name was. His wife

0: from Winnipeg.
1: Oh, nice.
0: Winnie the Pooh.
1: Right.
0: Is named after Winnipeg.
1: Oh, that's fun.
0: There you go.
1: Yeah, I like that.
0: So you learn stuff here.
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3: Northbound Tough Line Parkway approaching Dundas. Fire cleanup there. Right lane is still blocked off. Southbound side busy from Finch down towards Eglinton. Westbound 401 past Salem. A collision there. Two right lanes remain blocked. Eastbound side of the 401 just volume filling in. Dixie on and off out through the Allen. No troubles on the Gardner, just volume building eastbound as you head around the Humber. Highway 10 through Orange Hill, trouble-free at last check. LL Cool J and Scott Conn join forces in the city that never sleeps. 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
1: 10 degrees. That's where we're starting today. 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
0: Five questions, 30 seconds on the clock. I get the same five questions, but only 25 seconds.
1: Ish.
0: If you can outscore me, you win and you become today's Smarty Pants. That's how it works.
1: Yeah, we've got two tickets to see Jerry D. That show is coming up at Meridian Hall in February, February 20th.
0: How you feeling? Feeling good? I can fix that. 416-798-1035. 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

We hand you $100. Do you take the money and run? Or do you grow the jackpot and enter the draw to win it all? Your head says cash. Your heart says stash. What will

0: Okay, Brainiacs, it's time to find out who's got the smarts. Time for the quiz where the questions are hot, your opponent's is questionable, and the bragging rights last all day. Let's play the Z Morning Zoo's Smarty Pants.
1: Hi, it's the Zoo. Good morning.
2: Good morning.
1: Hello, who's this?
2: It's Ashley.
1: Ashley, how are you doing this morning?
2: I'm good.
1: Where are you off to?
2: I'm off to work.
1: Yeah, what do you do?
2: I'm a dietitian.
3: Oh, nice. Ashley. Oh, my God.
1: That's like Ronnie's biggest enemy.
3: Like, we already couldn't be friends. You're trying to take me down to Smarty Pants. Now you're a dietitian? Oh, I've had nightmares like this.
1: You are the perfect contestant, Ashley. You're going to take Ronnie on in a game of Smarty Pants, and your first job is to kick Ronnie out of the room. Go for it.
2: Okay, Ronnie, get out of the room.
4: Okay, I'll go have a quick Snickers.
1: Oh, boy. Ashley, fuel that, okay? Use that as your fuel to take him down. You got five questions here, 30 seconds. Pass anyone that you don't know. First question, what iconic racing ship is featured on the Canadian dime?
2: I don't know, Pat.
1: Okay. What was the name of David Hasselhoff's car in the show Knight Rider?
2: The name of his car.
1: Yeah.
2: In Knight Rider.
1: Yeah.
2: I don't know, Pat.
1: Who is the incumbent mayor of Toronto?
2: Olivia Chow.
1: Yeah. Pamela Anderson played Casey Jean Parker in what primetime soap opera?
2: I'm going to say Days of Our Lives.
1: Oh, no. Oh, ouch, Ashley. All right, we'll get Ronnie back in the studio. You know he's going to gloat over this one, Ashley.
2: Yeah, I know. You asked no questions about
3: that. Oh, okay. How did the fun police do?
1: The fun police. Ashley got one.
3: One whole one.
1: Yeah, okay, so...

0: It's Ronnie's go now. 25 seconds to Ronnie. First question. What iconic racing ship is featured on the Canadian dime?
1: Oh, my. I've got no idea.
0: That's the Blue Nose.
1: Okay.
0: What was the name of David Hasselhoff's car in the show Knight Rider? Kit. It was Kit. Who is the incumbent mayor of Toronto?
2: Olivia Chow.
0: Pamela Anderson played Casey Jean Parker in what primetime soap opera?
3: Baywatch.
0: Oh, wow. He got it. I cannot believe he got it.
3: It's the only show I know him from.
0: Wow. I did not think you'd get that, but yeah, you did.
3: So the slightly chubby kid got three times the score of the dietitian. Is that what we're saying here?
0: That's kind of what happened there. Yeah. That's okay, Ashley. We've got the pity question for you, okay? We got the pity question. It all comes down to this.
3: You can still win,
0: Ash. You can still beat him, okay? You ready?
4: Okay, yes.
0: You should know this one. What fruit keeps the doctor away?
4: An apple.
3: Atta
0: girl. You got it, Ashley. Nicely done.
3: Well played.
4: Yes, thank you.
3: So you're off to see Jerry D, and you have the prestigious honor of being today's Smarty Pants.
4: Amazing. That's so exciting.

0: 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That's Santa Rosa with two S's.
1: Northbound Don Valley Parkway approaching Dundas. We have a fire cleanup there in the right lane. Southbound 404 at 16th Avenue, a stalled vehicle there. Right lane is blocked as well. Westbound 401 past Salem, collision. Three right lanes are now taken up. It is a backing up through this stretch. Westbound 401 Express at Bayview, we have a collision. Left lane is taken up. And West Express approaching the 400, problems there, a collision. No troubles on the Gardner at last check. Eastbound, just finding volume to deal with as you make your way from Kipling around the Humber through Dufferin. 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I'm Robin Metcalf. That's the latest street beat on Z1035.
2: It feels chilly this morning. It's only 10 right now. We're heading for 12, but lots of rain about tonight.
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9: 7:20 this evening, Sue. It's Mel and Ronnie. So Halloween is coming.
10: Yeah.
9: And the lists are starting to emerge of what we should wear for Halloween.
10: Yeah.
9: So the top 10 Halloween costumes for kids, according to NRF's 2026 Halloween spending survey. Spider-Man, number one.
10: Oh, that's always a classic, isn't it?
9: Superhero number two, I guess like a nondescript superhero.
10: Okay.
9: Different Spider-Man.
10: Mm-hmm.
9: Princess number three, then witch, ghost, Batman. Batman's still relevant?
10: I think I every Halloween. Have you never been Batman at any point in Halloween?
9: No.
10: I was Batgirl once.
9: Were you?
10: Yeah.
9: A vampire, K-pop demon hunters, a pumpkin... Or a clown. That's for kids.
10: So those are like all of the classics except for K-pop Demon Hunters.
9: Yeah, nothing particularly top

0: call.
1: Yeah.
0: And then for pets, pumpkin, hot dog, ghost, spider, superhero.
1: Can I tell you that one of my favorite things is pets in spider costumes?
0: Oh, yeah.
1: It is the cutest costume ever because they walk in and they eat the legs. Oh, yeah. Oh, my God. I love it.
0: Well, particularly my dog, Backer, who's black.
1: Yeah. Oh, yeah.
0: Like, he could totally pull it off, couldn't he?
1: Yeah.
0: And then they're saying the top Halloween costumes for adults. Number one, witch.
1: Really?
0: Yawn.
1: Yeah.
0: Vampire, Batman, Spider-Man, ghost, clown at six, and then pirate.
1: You got that list.
0: That's
1: but
0: a terrible list.
1: I got a list here from Google. So Google just released all of the trending Halloween costumes, so the ones that people are searching for. I think those are the classics, but I think this is what you're actually going to see.
0: Mel, Google's never going to take off. I don't know why you keep wasting your time with that website.
1: I know, silly me. But they say topping the list is Buddy the Unicorn from Casper Kelly's horror film Buddy. I don't even know what that is.
0: Nope.
1: The squishy toy, Nido. Also going to be quite popular. Nikki from the movie Obsession. I can see that. Christopher Nolan's The Odyssey. Any character from there?
0: Okay.
1: Specifically Agamemnon. Agamemnon is like the fourth most searched for costume on Google. And then it's characters from Poppy Playmate, Minecraft, Disney's Descendants, and musician Oliver Tree, who passed earlier this year. Yeah, okay. And I think that costume would be pretty easy.
0: See, I thought there'd be other things that would be higher up on the list, like the wearing the grass, like in the Bad Bunny halftime of Super Bowl last year.
1: Well, we had heard earlier this year that that was going to be a really popular one. Yeah.
0: Or Travis and Taylor.
1: Yeah.
0: Because they're easier to do.
1: Yeah. I think you'll see a lot of Travis and Taylors.
0: You do?
1: Yeah.
0: Yeah.
1: Britney's.
0: Oh, okay.
1: Mm-hmm.
0: Yeah. I'm going to go as a wellness influencer,
1: thinking.
0: Yeah. Yeah. So just an overpriced water bottle, some supplements I don't, like, actually can't explain or say.
1: Yeah.
0: And just a vague feeling of hunger.

0: Serotonin.
1: Dance like no one's watching. Sing like no one can hear. Feel the beat. C 103.5.

0: $14,400. That's the jackpot right now for Stash or Cash. We're going to play at 8 o'clock this morning. In half an hour, someone's going to make a decision. Do they want to keep the 100 bucks or add it to the pot? We'll see what happens at 8 o'clock this morning.
1: Oh, man. A big congratulations to Hillary Swank. She announced on Instagram that she is pregnant. This is her third baby. I guess it's 3 years after she welcomed twins.
0: Is it congratulations or condolences? She's 52.
1: I think it's congratulations. She's quite happy. She's very excited. But I was shocked that at 52 she's pregnant. Wow. So anyway, she held off on having kids because she was doing all the movie stuff and all the things. And so when she had twins just a few years ago, even then it was like, oh, wow, she's like 48.
0: 48 had twins, yeah.
1: Yeah, that's a lot. And now at 52, pregnant.
0: We Googled the oldest mom in the planet.
1: Mm-hmm.
0: It's a lady from India.
1: Yeah.
0: 74.
1: OMG.
0: And had twins.
1: Well, that's wild.
0: That's wild.
1: Mm-hmm.
0: But 52, imagine being 52.
1: No, I can't.
0: And having a kid coming.
1: Nope. I didn't even know, this was... I mean, I know it's possible, but it kind of freaks me out a little bit.
0: Yeah.
1: Maybe I have to be more careful.
0: Can we talk about doing motherhood later?
1: Yeah. Because I'm thinking, at, my age, 29,
0: You're 29?
1: I don't have the energy to, take care of myself. I can't even imagine having to take care of a little one.
0: How old was your mum when she had you?
1: Mm-hmm.
0: Can you do the math?
1: Yeah, I think she was 25-ish.
0: Yeah, okay.
1: Yeah.
0: I'm doing the...
1: But anything older than that, it's just, man.
0: My mum was 27.
1: Mm-hmm.
0: So about the same.
1: Yeah.
0: So where do we want to start this? 35?
1: Yeah.
0: Doing motherhood late.
1: For later.
0: 416-798-1035.
1: Mm-hmm.
0: Hillary Swank, 52. Is there anyone listening who's north of 50 and had a kid?
1: Mm-hmm.
0: Because that's crazy.
1: Yeah, and if so, does it keep you younger? Because you always hear that, right?
0: Right.
1: If you have a puppy or a little one, they keep you going. They keep you younger.
0: Yeah. Doing motherhood later, 416-798-1035. Let's throw open the doors to the Hillary Swank Club.

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1: Every pothole on the Gardener gets a name and a tiny plaque.
2: Thank you.
1: No, thank you. Z1035, feel the ballots, feel the beat.

0: The Z Morning Zoo, it's Mel and Ronnie. Oh, Hillary Swank, what are you doing?
1: She's happy. She's having a family, 52 years old, and announced yesterday that she's pregnant with her third baby. She just had twins like a few years

0: What are you doing?
1: She's happy. She's having a family, 52 years old, and announced yesterday that she's pregnant with her third baby. She just had twins like a few years ago. And yeah, 52.
0: Oof.
1: Yeah.
0: That's a big undertaking.
1: Mm-hmm.
0: So, you know, 19 is when you can drink and party. So the 19th birthday is obviously a big day. Hillary Swank's kid on their 19th birthday, she's going to be 71.
1: Wow. Yeah.
0: Wow.
1: Yeah, but she seems happy. She's excited about it. I just can't imagine doing that myself. I mean, I had mine at 16.
0: Yeah.
1: It was a big difference, right? And yeah. But I had energy then. I can't imagine having enough energy at that age.
0: So we're talking doing motherhood later. 416-798-1035.
2: Well, I did it young and I just did it recently. So I have a 3-week-old right now and I can tell you it's a world of a difference.
1: And how old are you?
2: My first, so I'm 35 now.
0: Yeah.
2: And I did my first one when I was about to turn 18.
0: Oh,
2: so
0: wow.
2: A really young mom.
0: So that's...
2: So it's totally different.
0: That's half your life ago.
2: Yes.
1: Well, when you say it like so that, wow, Ronnie.
0: No, I don't mean it. I mean it like she's lived her whole life again.
1: Oh, yeah.
0: So, and you said you've got a 3-week-old.
2: Yes, so my little one is three weeks, and it's a difference, the age gap, and I can definitely tell you that it's a totally different to have one at such a young age.
1: So what's different about it?
2: Our bodies.
1: Like, are you feeling, do you have, is it making you feel younger, or is it harder to keep up?
2: I'm going to say it's harder to keep up, and just a lot of more complications the older you get.
0: Yeah,
2: so I can only imagine having a baby even older. I mean, if you're up for it, that's amazing.
1: Sure.
2: I know everybody's life situation is different, but it's a change.
0: Ooh.
1: Ooh. It's a lot of work.
0: It's a lot of work.
1: You got to have the energy. Paul says his mom was 42 when she had him. And Elsie said she had two, one at 36 and one at 40.
0: All right. So we've cracked the 40 mark.
1: Yeah.
0: Let's do mums older than 40. 416-798-1035.

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2: Southbound 427 Express past Burnenthorpe. We have a collision there in the left lane. Northbound DVP at Dundas. Fire cleanup still holding on to the right lane. Finally cleared up on the westbound 401 past Salem. Those three right lanes are now reopened. Westbound 401 Express approaching the 404. Collision there in the two right lanes. Westbound Express at Bayview, a collision. Left lane is blocked. Westbound 401 Express at the 400. A collision, left lane taken out. Highway 10 through Orangeville, trouble free. 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I'm Robin Metcalf. That's the latest Street Beat on Z1035.
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3: 10 degrees right now, high of only 13 today.
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1: 7:49, it's the Z Morning Zoo. Mel and Ronnie, $14,400. That's our current jackpot with stash or cash. And in about 10 minutes, someone's going to make a decision. Do they keep the $100? Instant win. Or do you add it to the jackpot, make that $14,500, and just closer to 15 grand? And get the name in the draw to win it all. We'll find out at 8 o'clock this morning.
3: I think Hillary Swank is giving a lot of women hope. I know it's a little bit shocking when you hear that she's pregnant at 52 years old, but a lot of women who maybe have waited later in life are like, okay, good to know that I can do it later. We got a text here from Ashley who said she gave birth to her first only the day before her 40th birthday.
1: Wow.
3: Yeah, she says it's the loss of sleep that gets you no matter the age.
1: No doubt.
3: So it doesn't matter, I guess. Yeah.
1: So, oh, wow. So for the rest of her life, Ashley's kid's birthday is the day before her birthday.
3: Yeah.
1: Interesting.
3: Mm-hmm.
1: So we're talking about doing motherhood later. 416-798-1035.
0: Me personally, hell no. I would never do it at the age I am now.
3: And how old are you now?
0: I'm 49. I had
3: So you're
0: my kid.
3: Younger than Hillary Swank and you're like, no.
1: Nah, no thanks.
0: No. My children at my age are old enough to have their own children, and yeah. I don't want grandchildren yet.
1: Yeah. Right?
0: I'm too young.
1: Yeah, totally.
3: I feel like, but you know, I mean, the difference between probably us and Hillary Swank is she's going to have help too, right? Like she's got the financial access to nannies and all the things.
1: Yeah.
3: She can still have her me time.
1: Because as an older mum, your idea of a play date's the two kids playing amongst themselves and you sitting in another room just sipping on an ibuprofen, isn't
3: right.
1: it?
3: Yup.
0: That's not my idea of a play date.
1: Oh, okay.
0: But sure, we'll go with that.
1: Okay, thanks. Good morning, the zoo.
12: Hi.
1: Hi. Did you do motherhood later?
12: Yes, I did.
3: How old were you?
12: I had a daughter at 41. I just dropped her off at the airport. She's a huge influencer. She's 18. She's flying to Miami to do some Fit Expo shows.
1: Wow.
12: And, yeah, I had my first at 33. And my last at 41, and she's 18 now, and I loved it.
1: Oh, good for you.
3: Yeah, that's amazing. I mean, a lot of people wait for a little bit later in life. I don't even know if 41 is late anymore. 52 feels a little bit late. Could you do what Hillary Swank's doing here?
12: No way.
3: No way.
12: No,
3: no. You're ready for some me time, right?
12: I mean, I miss her when she's gone. I miss them when they're gone. But
3: yeah.
12: I had a great time raising them. It was so fun. But I don't think I can do it now. Now I just want to travel and ski and enjoy my life.
3: Yeah.
1: Good for you.
3: Time to wind down.
1: Well, and hopefully she becomes one of those influencers that makes millions of dollars
3: yeah.
1: so you can just, you know, chill. So you're 41 and pregnant.
12: Yes, I am with my first.
3: Oh, it's your first.
1: Uh-oh.
12: Yes.
3: So you waited a little bit. I mean, I don't know if... are you... Wait, I mean, I have to ask you this. Is this considered a geriatric pregnancy?
1: I know,
3: but that's...
12: It is. Technically, it is. Because when you hit like over 35, they consider it geriatric.
1: It's a geriatric, but really?
3: That's what they call it. I feel like it's the worst name. Like, who came up with that name? Geriatric.
1: If I'm not getting discounts at Shoppers, do not throw the G word around.
3: Right? In the car.

0: Street Beat.
1: Northbound at Don Valley Parkway approaching Dundas. Fire cleanup still in the right lane. It is backing things up through the stretch. Westbound 401 Express at the 404. Two right lanes blocked with a collision. West Express at Bayview. Collision left lane taken out. And westbound 401 Express at the 400. Collision left lane. Eastbound side of the 401. It's a heavy go across the top. South 427 Express at Burnethorpe. We have two left lanes blocked there. Northbound 400 at Bayfield. We have a collision there in the Barrie area. Right lane taken out. 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I'm Robin Metcalf. That's the latest Street Beat on Z1035.
2: Back into the high teens for the late weekend, but we've got a chilly couple of days ahead. Today we're heading for 12 and lots of rain tonight.
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2: Oh, we're getting so close to 15 grand here.
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12: Mm-hmm.
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12: Yeah, it's a big decision you've got to make. 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
4: Hi, good morning.
3: Who's this?
4: Sabrina.
3: Hello, Sabrina.
4: Am I calling 13?
3: Yes, you are, you crazy teenage witch. You did it.
4: Oh, my God. I've been trying so much to get on. I'm so excited.
5: Oh, you finally did it, Sabrina. So you've instantly won this $100, and now you got a big decision to make. Are you going to keep the $100? You know, I mean, you can do a lot with that $100, right? Or
4: I can.
5: Are you going to stash it?
4: I'm going to keep it.
3: She's keeping it.
5: Nice.
4: Yes.
5: I feel like that's the responsible decision.
3: You like that?
5: I don't know why. It just feels responsible.
4: I know I have it for sure.
3: It's so guaranteed. Guaranteed 100.
5: Yes.
3: Yeah.
5: I like that.
3: She's like, you know what, Mel? I'll take your $100. Yes. Thank you. And I shall sail off into the sunset.
5: All righty then. Here you go.
3: Well done, Sabrina. Yes. You're $100 richer.
4: Oh my gosh, I'm so excited. Thank you.
3: And $14,400 remains the jackpot. We'll find out what our next player does with Stash or Cash at 11 with Sandra at Z1035.

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2: Northbound at Don Valley Parkway approaching Dundas. Fire cleanup still in the right lane. It is backing things up through the stretch. Westbound 401 Express at the 404. Two right lanes blocked with a collision. West Express at Bayview, collision left lane taken out. And westbound 401 Express at the 400, collision left lane. Eastbound side of the 401, it's a heavy go across the top. South 427 Express at Burnethorpe, we have two left lanes blocked there. Northbound 400 at Bayfield, we have a collision there in the Barrie area, right lane taken out. Did you know you could be at risk of getting severe COVID-19 just by being over 60? 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

0: 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I'm Robin Metcalf. That's the latest Street Beat on Z1035.
1: So we have a high of only 13 today. 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
14: The Z Morning Zoo, Mel and Ronnie, 8:14. There's this guy, I'm not sure if you've heard of him, Calvin Harris.
15: Oh, yeah, yeah.
14: Yeah. Coming to town, April 12, Toronto, April 17 in Hamilton.
15: Mm-hmm.
14: Hammer has your tickets this afternoon, the drive at 5.
15: That's pretty sweet.
14: You want to listen to that and you want to win them and go see Calvin Harris next year. It's going to be amazing.
15: So apparently there is one bad habit that could be quietly killing your relationship. One bad habit that could be killing your relationship.
14: Breathing?
15: Yeah, that's one of the things. It's not leaving your dirty socks on the floor. It's not like, you know, loading the dishwasher wrong. Nothing like that. Psychologists say this is more damaging.
14: Okay.
15: It's the act of eye rolling.
14: Eye rolling?
15: Eye rolling could be killing your relationship. So it's an act of contempt, they say. So things like mocking, sarcasm, talking down to your partner, and eye rolling is a really strong prediction of divorce.
14: Really?
15: Yeah. So the advice is like less attitude, more appreciation.
14: Don't you roll your eyes at me.
15: Yeah.
14: Oh. I'm not rolling my eyes. I'm just checking my brain's still there.
15: I think I've said that to my husband.
14: Don't roll your eyes at me. It's bad though. I get it.
15: It is. Yes, it is.
14: Because it's disrespectful.
15: Mm-hmm.
14: It doesn't feel loving.
15: Yeah.
14: Yeah. Okay. Well, the lesson here is you don't actually need a relationship therapist. What you need is sunglasses.
15: Yeah.

0: The Z Morning Zoo, it's Mel and Ronnie, 8:23. I got some breaking news here, Mel. The average Canadian man stands 5'9" and weighs 191 pounds. This is average. The average Canadian woman stands 5'4" and weighs 153 pounds.
1: Okay.
0: So there you go. You're not chubby.

0: The average Canadian woman stands 5'4" and weighs 153 pounds.
1: Okay.
0: So there you go. You're not chubby. You're above average.
1: That'll do. Last night we were at Screamers.
0: Boom.
1: Yeah, we got to go to the preview of Screamers. And sorry, I missed
0: You're such a scaredy cat.
1: I was really surprised at how not scared you were. Like, are you not scared of the dark or anything like that?
0: For me, honestly, it's snakes and the dentist.
1: Okay.
0: That's it.
1: I mean, I'm with you on the dentist for sure.
0: Everything else, I'm good.
1: Like, you can walk through a room that's completely dark and you're fine.
0: I could walk through a cemetery at 2 a.m.
1: and not have anything or and be fine with that.
0: Yeah.
1: Wow. Are you scared of the dark? Yeah.
0: Honestly?
1: I am, honestly. I feel like I'm not, like, the only one who's really scared of the dark.
0: Apart from, like, four-year-olds, I think you're the only one.
2: Do you have a nightlight?
1: Yeah.
0: You have a nightlight?
1: My stove light has to be on all the time. And at my camp, I have nightlights. Yes. Yes, it's too dark.
0: So you're genuinely scared of the dark.
1: Yeah, and especially things like when you come upstairs from the basement. You know, if you're walking upstairs from the basement and you have to shut the light off downstairs, like if you don't have the double switch.
0: Yeah.
1: And you have to shut it off downstairs and then you walk up the stairs.
0: Yeah.
1: You don't know what's behind you. Do you know what I mean?
0: Sure.
1: Like, there's a feeling of being chased by something in that dark.
0: And the house is haunted and there's been sightings of a clown-like figure with a red balloon. I get it.
1: Now
0: I get it.
1: I'm not taking it that far. I'm just saying, it's the dark that I am afraid of. I really am. I'm also scared of, like, the dark under the bed. You know, like, what's under there? I know. Shut up.
0: There's dust bunnies under the bed.
1: I know I'm not the only one.
0: You're the only one.
1: No, I'm not.
0: No other adult is scared of the dark.
1: No, that's not true. That's not true. We're talking like dark. You can just walk through a dark room without anything and not be afraid. I'm not talking about afraid of hitting walls. It's just afraid in general. Like there's something in there, even though you know there isn't.
0: Did you forget to take your meds today?
1: Oh my God, I'm not the only one.
0: 416-798-1035.
1: Come on, don't leave me out here by myself. I know someone else is scared of the dark.
0: We went to Screamers last night. And I wasn't there with my friend. I was babysitting. Because Mel was terrified. 416-798-1035. Admit it. You're scared of the dark too.

0: itself. I'm scared of the dark. I'm admitting it. I am.
1: I respect that you're admitting it. I respect it. And I'm here for you.
0: I really don't feel like I'm alone in it either. I think there's a lot of people who are scared of the dark.
1: I think you're a scaredy cat.
0: No. We got a lot of texts coming in here. 416-798-1035. Angela. Mel, you are not alone. Yes, I am also terrified of the dark. We got another one here from Chrissy. I'm 40 and scared of the dark. I won't go anywhere in the dark by myself. Sandra in Barrie, I'm with you, Mel. My daughter Josie says she's not scared of being alone in the dark, but she's scared of being alone. Anyway, there's a lot of people who are scared of being in the dark.
1: We were at Screamers last night in Vaughan.
0: Yeah.
1: Which is a fun place to go for Halloween if you want to be spooked. And you were shaking like a leaf.
0: Well, you were like sending me into dark places alone and first and stuff.
1: I was being chivalrous.
0: I know.
1: You were ladies first. And I was hiding behind you. 416-798-1035. All right. Mel's admitted it. She's scared of the dark. Are you too?
2: Good morning. So, Melanie, I'm 100% with you.
0: Oh, thank you. Thank you.
2: I will run up the stairs super fast in my basement.
0: Yeah.
2: I'm not in the dark.
1: You're both scared of the dark. Do you want me to organize a nice lunch for you both at Chuck E. Cheese?
0: Hi, it's Azu. Good morning.
2: Hi, good morning. I'm calling about Mel being afraid of in the dark.
1: Not you as well.
2: I am afraid of the dark and open waters.
0: Oh, because open waters, it's like dark and something's lurking under there.
1: What about open waters at night?
2: Yes, that's what I mean. It's like, and I get it. It's because you don't know. It's the unknown.
1: Right.
0: Yeah.
2: I think.
1: Yeah.
0: It's yeah.
2: That's really, really scary.
0: You're not afraid of bumping into things. It's just like when the lights go out, it's like there's just seems like something scary in there.
2: Yeah, and then the minute you brush up against something, it's creepy and you jump.
0: The worst.
1: You guys are such scaredy cats. I don't get it at all. The Zoo, good morning.
3: Good morning.
1: Not you as well.
3: So I'm not afraid of the dark in my own house.
1: Okay.
0: Oh, good for you.
3: But I am afraid of the dark outside because I feel like there's less people around, and if someone decides to grab you, it's terrifying.
1: Yeah,
0: sure.
1: I get that. And I
3: will say my mother-in-law, who's 75, sleeps with a nightlight in her basement.
1: She does.
0: Yeah, she knows what's up. That's why.
1: Really? Okay, this is a thing. People are scared of the dark. The Zoo, good morning.
4: Good morning.
1: Another one? You're scared of the dark too?
4: I am, and I'm going to take it to another level.
0: Okay.
4: Poltergeist movie way back where the thing lives in the mirror.
0: Oh, God, yes.
4: I watched that when I was a little girl,
0: yes.
4: And I still have issues with the mirror. Like,
0: honestly.
4: Sometimes I can get it in my head.
0: Mm-hmm. If I look in the mirror in the bathroom and it's dark in there, I immediately think of that. Like, I can't.
4: Yeah, it's terrible. And you have to be a grown-up when you have little kids and you got to go to their room in the middle of the night.
1: Right.
4: Yeah, you got to put on your big girl pants.
1: Mm-hmm. I love that the little kids aren't scared of the monsters under the bed, but you are.
0: Oh, yeah.
4: Yeah, I know. Oh, my gosh. If they only knew my true thoughts of how scared I am.

0: Z Morning Zoo. It's Mel and Ronnie. Are you okay, Mel?
1: Yeah.
0: Because
1: a little spooked.
0: I dimmed the lights for a second.
1: Turn them back
0: just
1: up.
0: For a second.
1: Okay. I mean, I admit it. I'm scared of the dark. I'm scared of being alone in the house. I got to have the lights on if I'm there by myself.

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2: Still remains really busy on all the major routes. A couple of problems still ongoing, adding to the delays this morning. Northbound Don Valley Parkway approaching Dundas. Fire cleanup remains in the right lane. Southbound side pass at Bayview Bloor, a stall vehicle there. Left lane is blocked. West 401 Express at the 404 finally cleared away. All lanes are now reopened. South 427 Express past Burnethorpe, a collision there. Two left lanes are blocked. And East 403 past the QEW in Oakville. We still have a center lane block there with a stall vehicle. 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I'm Robin Metcalf. That's the latest Street Beat on Z1035.
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2: Hi, it's Azu. Good morning.
3: Hey, how are you?
2: Really good. How are you doing?
3: Good, thanks.
4: Are you calling because you're scared of the dark?
3: I'm not scared of the dark.
4: Attaboy. Attaboy. Scratch yourself and spit quickly, because we're men.
3: Why would you be scared of the dark? There's nothing wrong with it.
2: Oh, God. You sound like every guy ever. Why are you scared of the dark?
3: There's just a creepy fireplace from Home Alone that will get you.
2: Yeah, that's exactly. Right. Come on. You just don't know what's in there. It's all. It's scary.
4: The Chucky doll is going to come to life and stab you to death, whether it's dark or light, Mel.
2: I don't blame myself. I blame all y'alls and all the scary movies and stories. Come on.
4: Happy Halloween. Mm.
2: Hi, it's Azu. Good morning.
5: Yeah, you're talking about this being scared of the dark. I should take you guys hunting with me.
4: Oh.
2: No, thanks.
5: I'm usually sitting in the pitch black in the bush.
2: Oh, my God.
5: About 2 hours before the sun even comes up.
4: Wow.
2: Oh, no.
4: With a gun. What could go wrong?

0: Jackie Chan. Hey, tomorrow's Friday. I love a short week. And tomorrow for the drive at 5, the Friday takeover, Dubs is spinning for your drive home.
1: It's going to be awesome. Fun. I can't believe tomorrow's Friday already, but yet this week, a shortened work week, feels like it's been a long one. Doesn't it? Maybe we're, I don't know, maybe I'm the only one, but it feels like longer than usual.
0: It does feel, yeah.
1: Weird. And some, maybe it's the change in temperatures and all the things. Hey, Celine Dion has been immortalized in the world of Barbie.
0: Oh, there it is. Why?
1: Wait a minute. And you are my
0: man. Like, did we have
1: Brandon
0: to play?
1: Behind the scenes, why would you? Yeah, we did.
0: Did we have to play the Celine to talk about the Celine Barbie doll?
1: Anytime we can play that to talk about, or any excuse we have.
0: So, like, anytime you say the C word.
1: Yes.
0: The song just starts playing? Yeah, is it like a natural? Try it.
1: Yeah, Celine.
0: Yeah. Oh, wow.
1: Oh, and it just takes you somewhere, doesn't it, that song? Oddly enough, though, the Barbie is kind of modeled after her My Heart Will Go On performance.
0: Right, it's Titanic Barbie.
1: It's Titanic Barbie. Yeah. Navy blue dress, and it's a rep, and she's got a replica of the Heart of the Ocean pendant from the movie Titanic. You can get her on Mattel's website right now for $90. It looks

0: looks really nice. Like, it's really cool.
1: So she's wearing the blue dress. She's wearing the necklace.
0: Yes.
1: She's essentially dressed like Kate Winslet was.
0: Kinda.
1: So if you get the Barbie and you put it up on the shelf, there's obviously no room for anything else.

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2: Still remains really busy out there on the major routes. 401 is very heavy across the top, but the good news is all earlier problems have been cleared away. Still seeing delays northbound DVP approaching Dundas. Fire cleanup hanging onto that right lane. Southbound 427 express past Burnhamthorpe. Left lane is blocked there with a collision, so keep that in mind. No troubles on the Gardner. Eastbound heavy, though, from about Kipling right around through towards Dufferin. Westbound slows through Jarvis towards Dufferin as well. 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
3: It's only 10 degrees right now. I have 13 for today.
1: She said it's going to be one or something.
3: On Friday night.
1: Oh my God.
3: We might see some.
1: Don't talk of snow.
3: Is it sight? So little chance.
1: What did we learn on the show today? Thank you. Yes.
3: Bob.
1: Celine Dion Barbie. Hillary Swank's pregnant at 52.
3: Yes, she is.
1: Oof. A farm boy doing a cheese recall.
3: Well, there's like a big cheese recall overall. Some of the brands come from Farm Boy.
1: Yeah, the fancy ones.
3: Yeah, you can check the Canadian Food Inspection Agency's website for it, but watch out for some bad cheese.
1: You can be buried in a Pringles can.
3: Yeah, you can. It's a Pringles urn.
1: I could be up for that.
3: I'm sure you could.
1: Dorito Don made the news again, talking about the 51st state again.
3: That took me a second. Yes, he did.
1: Stop.
3: He said that it's going to happen, that Canada is going to be the 51st state.
1: Stop. Mm. X-Files getting a reboot.
3: Yeah.
1: I am pumped for that.
3: The truth is still out there.
1: It's still out there, Mel.
3: Yeah.
1: And Snickers, the number one Halloween candy in terms of sales.
3: No way.
1: It's the greatest thing on earth.
3: No.
1: Have you done the Snickers McFlurry at McDonald's?
3: No, I have not, because I'm too focused on doing the Reese's Pieces and stuff, which is way better than the Snickers. But anyway, you can find us over on the gram. Get us there at Z1035 team. Have a great one.
1: Say hi to your dog for me.
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0: about the fall draws for Paws lottery. What is our jackpot at right now? And I say our, like I'm part of this.
1: Yeah, the jackpot stands at $68,650. The more tickets that are bought, the higher the jackpot will rise.
0: Right, and this is a really good opportunity for anybody who maybe isn't in a position to adopt an animal right now to support the center.
1: Absolutely, because when you purchase tickets, you're not only entering a chance to win, to take home a cash prize, you're also helping animals across Ontario to get the care, comfort, and second chance of finding their forever home.
0: And if we want to get tickets for the Fall Draws for Paws lottery, where do we go?
1: OntarioSPCALottery.ca.
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0: my goodness. 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

0: 103.5. Who's this?
1: Joey.
0: Joey, what's up?
1: I'm good. Are you?
0: I'm good. You're caller 13.
1: Wow. I'm glad I got through.
0: Yeah. Well, you got $200 to spend on Royal Canin pet products from Pet Value, plus a Royal Canin prize pack for your pet or pets at home. What do you have?
1: I have a dog, Nico.
0: Nico, how old is Nico?
1: He's now 2 years old himself.
0: Amazing. Amazing. Well, listen, congratulations. Thanks for listening.
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caller 13 when you hear the cue to call. 416-798-1035. You win $100. And you might decide that right now is the time you're going to keep that $100. But, you know, maybe you need it for gas or groceries or Halloween costumes or whatever it might be. Or you decide that you don't want the $100 and you want to give it back to me. I will safely put it to the stash. And that jackpot climbs. Currently sitting at $14,400. Now, when you do give $100 back, guess what can happen? You could win it all. That's pretty epic, right? Imagine when you know, at this point, $14,400. Bills can be paid, groceries, you know, holiday gifts, things like that. A lot of things that you could spend that money on. You just have to be listening for the cue to call, which is coming up in less than 15 minutes. Z1035.

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Your Leafs. Your Leafs. My Leafs? Our Leafs? Are you fans of the Leaf? Leafs? Don't come at me and tell me you're a Bruins fan or a Habs fan. Anyway, Leafs. At home tonight, 7 o'clock, taking on the Sabres. Maybe you're a Sabres fan. I find that that's more accepting. Like, I'm more accepting to that than you saying you're a Habs fan or a Bruins fan. And I don't know what I have against the Bruins. I think I had a boyfriend once who liked the Bruins, and because he liked them and he was an ex-boyfriend, I'm like, ew, I don't like the Bruins anymore. Because that's how it works sometimes.

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2: Hi, Sandra.
0: Hi, who's this?
2: It's Ryan.
0: You are caller 13 today.
2: Thank you.
0: Oh my gosh, you're so welcome. Okay, so Z1035, stash or cash. What do you want to do today? You win $100 for being caller 13. You can take it and keep it and do whatever you want, or you can give it back and we will add it to the stash, which currently sits at $14,400. What do you want to do?
2: I'll give it back.
0: You want to try to win it all?
2: Yes.
0: Do you have big plans for the money?
2: Vacation.
0: Oh, where do you want to go? Can I come with you?
2: To the Azores.
0: Okay, yeah. Well, I mean, if you need a travel buddy, I'll be there with you. So you want to stash the cash for sure?
2: Yes.
0: $100 going back in. $14,500 is the current stash. Now adding your money in there, too. You are in to win it all. Good luck. Congratulations. Another chance to play coming up after one on Z1035.

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We guarantee patio weather every weekend all year round. 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

Hands up if you despise daylight saving time. I can't see if your hand is up, but I'm just going to think that your hand is up. Mine is. I don't like it. I don't mind that we turn our clocks back November 1st. It's like when we have spring forward. That's the worst. Anyway, November 1st is when we will change the clocks unless we live in Northwestern Ontario. Northwestern Ontario now not having to change the clocks, staying permanently on Central Daylight Time. Yep. So all of our friends in Northwestern Ontario will do like they do in Manitoba and stuff and not have to change clocks anymore. That was one of the biggest things I had to get used to when I moved here from Saskatchewan, because in Saskatchewan, we didn't have to. And then I moved here, I'm like, what do you mean there's a time change? What is this time change? What is this? Anyway, we still have to do it unless you decide to move to Northwestern Ontario, which, I mean, could be more affordable. It's just going to be you and the moose.

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chilly today. Cloudy, 13, rain heading our way a little bit later. Thunderstorms in 17 for tomorrow, and then sunny on Saturday, which is nice, but only 9. A little bit more fall-like. Do you find when the weather gets like this, you change the foods you eat? Like maybe you lean into things that are more comfort foods. Heavier pastas, soup, sandwiches, things like that. Maybe you steer clear, you know, salads and, I don't know, other light things. You're like, I need substance. Something that feels like a hug. That's what I want. I want something that feels like a hug right now, like a big bowl of soup. Instead, I have a really mediocre salad. Anyway, way back lunch, DJ Danny D up at noon. Feels like I'm with-

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1: Google just released all of the trending Halloween costumes, so the ones that people are searching for. Topping the list is Buddy the Unicorn from Casper Kelly's horror film Buddy. 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

0: Lunch with TJ, Danny D, Z1035. I'm Sandra. Hopefully this is helping you power through. What is today? What is today? What is even today?
1: Thursday.
0: It's Thursday.
1: Throwback Thursday.
0: It is Thursday. So hopefully this is helping you get through your Thursday.
1: Yes, I hope so. I'm trying to bring that energy up on a Thursday. It's Friday Junior, right? Or Friday Eve, what do you call it?
0: Mini Friday? I don't know.
1: Whatever.
0: I call it not Friday because it's not Friday yet.
1: It's really close to the weekend. Let's just say that.
0: Not close enough.
1: Pietro sent me a message, wanted to wish a happy fourth anniversary to his wife, Selenia. So happy anniversary to these lovebirds. If you're celebrating a birthday, whatever, and it's your special day, happy anniversary, happy birthday to you.
0: I like that you said that.
1: Well, because there are probably other people celebrating an anniversary today.
0: Maybe you're just celebrating being you. Maybe today you're just, you know, awesome.
1: Whatever you're celebrating.
0: Celebrate with us.
1: And celebrate with more Waybacks in hip-hop next.
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0: Your Way Back Lunch with DJ Danny D. Danny, you were busy doing your DJing thing and you missed the mishap I just had.
1: Oh.
0: I just tried to put my headphones on and they, like, backfired and hit me in the face.
1: I would have loved to see that.
0: I know you would have. I know. I feel like you
1: would have. Oh, you would have loved it too. Don't lie.
0: What? Seeing you get hurt?
1: No, yeah. Seeing my headphone malfunction and hit me in the face.
0: Probably. Twist a sense of humor.
1: Are you okay, though?
0: Thanks for asking. No, I'm fine. I'm fine.
1: Good.
0: Being dramatic.
1: We are just over 2 weeks away from Halloween. Saturday, October 31st. Join me, DJ Danny, Tony Monaco, for the Halloween Spooktacular inside Kinnekis. 605 Rogers Road in Toronto, 416-652-3085. 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

question. 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

15 days to polish off the candy you already bought for trick-or-treaters and then go buy new stuff. Because you know that's what happens, right? You go to the store, you go get the stuff for trick-or-treating, you're like, okay, I'm going to get this chocolate and these gummies and whatever. 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You still have time to go get more, okay? 16 days until Halloween. 13 today, rain this evening, and then thunderstorms expected tomorrow and 17, cooling right off for Saturday. And sunshine, though, and 9. You are literally minutes away from Z1035 Stash or Cash the Q to call. When you hear it, you need to be caller 13. And then you got to decide, do you keep the cash or do you stash it and try to win it all? 14,400 right now.

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3: 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Gordon, congratulations. Good luck.
4: Thank you, Sandra. You're my hero.

Z1035, Sandra. I got a Halloween costume. I've got a few Halloween costumes. I don't know why this year so is, I'm having a hard time this year. Do you have a Halloween costume? Do you like Halloween? I know some people are like right here for Halloween. They love it. And others are like, I can't wait for Christmas. Listen, I can wait for Christmas. Halloween's my jam. But for some reason this year, I'm struggling to find a costume. Two Halloweens ago, I was a Stay Puft inflatable. Stay Puft Marshmallow Man. Last year, I was an inflatable unicorn. And this year, I'm like, I'm not going to do that. So I ordered my costume. And it came yesterday, and I put it on. So for my tall girlies out there, why are dresses so short? I was so excited for this costume, and I got it on, and I was like, well, this is way too breezy to wear. You know? Like, this is not...

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0: not sure about you, but one of my favorite things to eat is charcuterie. And please don't come at me about the processed meat. Leave me alone, okay? Let me enjoy my charcuterie board. It's bad enough that I have to tell you that part of my charcuterie board is probably... What did I say? Charcuterie board? is being taken off the menu because of Listeria. If you didn't hear, there's been a cheese recall.
1: Yep.
0: Cheese being recalled because there's a chance that certain cheeses have been contaminated with Listeria, which is not a good time. I'm worried about the processed meat. Anyway, certain organic cheeses are being recalled, including some from Farm Boy and other brands as well. So please do your due diligence. If you have the organic cheese of any sort in your fridge, go online, check the Government of Canada's website, because they don't want you to have Listeria or to ruin anybody else's night by giving it to them too.

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0: 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Feel the

We are going to play Wrong Answers Only on Z1035. And this is your chance to win tickets to go see Lucas Graham, Danforth Music Hall, April 6th. When's the last time you saw anyone perform in the Danforth Music Hall? It is such an amazing venue. And to see Lucas Graham there will be next level. April 6th. Now, Wrong Answers Only. Three questions. You have to answer all three wrong. Have fun with it. Try to make it make sense. And I know you're supposed to give me wrong answers, but you kind of make it fit. Make it make sense. Okay? I believe in you. We'll play after 2 o'clock. Z1035.

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tickets for you, provided, friend, that you are able to play wrong answers only. 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If you do that, we will hook you up with tickets to see Lucas Graham from Z1035. 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I believe in you. 416-798-1035. That is the number to call and or text to play wrong answers only. 416-798-1035. 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
1: Hi, Z1035. Who's this?
2: Hello, hello.
3: Hi.
4: Hi. Who's this?
3: Michael Trafari.
1: Michael, how are you? Ready to play?
3: I'm good. How are you? I am.
1: Okay, great. Let's just get into it. Bumble has been sold for $1.3 billion. What is something you should put on your dating profile picture?
3: A dead body.
1: Wow. Okay. Question number two. You just got a speeding ticket. How do you get out of it?
3: To get out of the speeding ticket, tell them that you were going faster than what he said.
1: So admit that you were going faster. Okay. Okay. I'll take it. Question number three. Celine Dion is becoming a Barbie doll. Pre-orders are starting now. It's like $90 for her doll. Who else has become a Barbie?
3: Dwayne Johnson.
1: Oh my gosh, that's who I was thinking too. He'd be a great Barbie though. Like, but going back to the one where he had the fanny pack and the high-waisted jeans, you know, with the turtleneck, that would be my favorite. Yeah. Okay, you did it. Let's do it. You got tickets to see Lucas Graham playing Wrong Answer.

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1: I'm so sorry.
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Z1035, I'm Sandra. Thanks for hanging out today. I have to go and return Halloween costumes. This is all I've been doing is Halloween costume stuff. Between my kid and I, we're both trying to figure out what we're going to be for Halloween. And there's been so many returns. And that is exactly what I'm doing after work today. And some of the top Halloween costumes have been ranked for kids. K-pop Demon Hunter is going to be back in full force. Witches. Apparently, Batman will be one of the most popular costumes. Princesses, as always. And the number one costume for kids is Spider-Man. Mm-hmm. For pets, it's Batman, a ghost, a hot dog. And the number one costume for your pets is a pumpkin. I like that. I had Beans dressed up as Chucky last year. It was ridiculous. And for adults, Spider-Man, Batman, a vampire. And the number one adult costume is going to be a witch. Okay.

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Rainy, windy, cool today. 13. We're going down to 12 overnight tonight. Tomorrow, thunderstorms expected in 17. And then sunshine for Saturday, but only 9. That's it. By the way, if you didn't know, your Leafs are home tonight, taking on the Buffalo Sabres.

It is about that time that I make like a bakery truck and haul buns. You're welcome. Okay. I'm Sandra. Hammer's up next. He has the All Request Power Hour, 416-798-1035. Every request that you make today could win you tickets to see Dave Chappelle, Scotiabank Arena, next Friday. I want to go to this. It's going to be so good. But you've got a chance to win with Hammer coming up at 3. Also, don't forget, coming up after 4 o'clock, another chance for you to play Z1035 Stash or Cash. And you could win that entire jackpot, which keeps on growing. 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Okay? 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Hammer's next. 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
16: Alrighty. You make a request this hour. You're in to win. Actually, you're in to win a pair of tickets to take out Dave Chappelle on October 23rd, which is coming up. 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Dave Chappelle, sound good? 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

to think that he'll be playing Coachella this year, or in not this year, in 2027. If you are headed downtown tonight, you use the DVP. You'll want to know this. The city of Toronto says the northbound lanes of the Don Valley Parkway are scheduled to be closed starting at 7:30 p.m. tonight. Northbound Don Valley Parkway closed at 7 p.m. tonight for the safe demolition of an abandoned building that caught fire in Riversdale yesterday. It's expected to reopen by 6 a.m. on Friday, which is tomorrow, 6 a.m. in the morning. But closed tonight, 7:30, northbound DVP. Going to be closed.

Cray. Got a new single called Housewife. 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We'll have it for you at 8 o'clock. Monica will have it for you at 8 o'clock. New Tate McRae. Here, She's All I Want, my requests. 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
1: 401 westbound approaching Dixon, a crash with three right lanes blocked. It is heavy on approach there, and it's still slow eastbound. We had an earlier collision express at Islington clear away, but it's causing backup off the 409 and East 401. 427 North Express at Bernathorpe, a collision left lane heavy off the Gardner QEW. 400 northbound pass 401, stalled vehicle right lane. This fire investigation continues. DVP northbound pass to Eastern right lane blocked, but it's Eastern and Queen Street. The ramps to the north DVP closed. 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
0: Thank you, Dan. Showers, thunderstorms tonight, and temperature around. Risk of a thunderstorm actually tonight, which I said. Temperature will rise to 15 degrees by tomorrow morning. Maybe a thunderstorm tomorrow morning as well. A little bit windy. High of 19 throughout the day. Saturday, sunny, but only a high of 10. Beautiful day on Sunday. Sunny and about

0: cool 10 degrees right now.
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1: Oh, man, nobody needs that more than I do right now. Thank you so much, guys. That's awesome. I'm so happy.
0: The last pair will be tomorrow for Dave Chappelle. Jamie, find now if anything's left on Z1035.

0: City. Juicy grilled meats, bold Greek flavors, and massive portions that'll last you a day or two, at least 2 days probably. 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Fat Fork's amazing. 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
1: This crash on the 401 westbound approaching Dixon, blocking the right lane. That's better than three. It's still heavy both ways on the 401. We're looking at a new problem on the Gardner eastbound approaching Spadina. Collision there, center lane. 427 North Express, Burnham Thorpe crash. Left lane blocked heavy off the Gardner and QEW. DVP northbound past Eastern. This fire investigation still blocking the right lane. Same with the Eastern and Queen Street ramps to the North DVP. They're still closed. 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I'm Dan Dealey. 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
0: Cloudy showers, thunderstorms tonight. Temperature rising about 15 by tomorrow morning. We see actually thunderstorms in the morning. Windy too. We'll sit at high about 19 degrees and then falling to 11 by tomorrow afternoon. Down to 2 with a risk of frost for tomorrow night. Sunny Saturday, only high 10. Sunday, best day of the weekend. Sunny at about 16 degrees. We're at a cool 10 right now in Toronto.
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2: That's right. Going 13 right now. You're going to pick it up and I'm going to ask you a question. 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That'll be the question. 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
4: Yeah, your name?
5: It's Jeff.
4: 13.
5: The hospital.
4: Your name's Jeff?
5: Yeah, it's Jeff.
4: Jeff, I'll give you $100. You can walk, or you can add it to the jackpot, $14,600, make it $14,700 and growing, and try to win that.
5: All right, let's go $14,700.
4: Yeah, let's do it. And you're going to win the whole thing. I can feel it.
5: I can feel it, too.
4: We're going to go to a Leaf game together.
5: Okay, all right. We got the Habs, though.
4: Sure,
5: and
4: fine.
5: You have to wear a Habs jersey.
4: And you have to wear at least one. I'm in.
5: okay.
4: Good luck, Jeff.
5: All right, beautiful. Thank you.

0: McCray tonight with Tony Monaco, 8 o'clock. He's got it for you. It's called Housewife. We'll have it for you first right here on Z103.5. Rihanna, what's up?
1: Hey, what's up? I'm Rihanna, and you're hanging out with The Hammer on Z103.5.

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1: Okay, this is by Dilex or Dilex. The track is called Missing You Again. Do you miss anybody? Again? If you do, you may like the song. Even if you're not missing anybody, you probably like the song anyway. But if you could do me a favor and play assistant music director, I am the music director. You're my assistant. I bring you in my office and I play this song. What do you say? If you can text me your thoughts quickly, one-liner, 416-798-1035, and let me know if we should add this to the Z1035 playlist or not. It's you at 422 on Z1035.

missing you again on C-103.5. Hammer won't be missing it if you don't add it to the playlist. Good song, Hammer. We're not sure it's a great fit for Z. Oh, boy, no. Not bad. 7.5 out of 10 says rave that. No, thank you. Have a great day. I like how people are so polite sometimes. Teresa's always polite. No thanks, but have a good day. Hey, man, it's Nick. I wouldn't add it to the playlist. Thanks, Nick. Yes, definitely keep this one, Hammer. Play it again, sir. It's a good for this gloomy day. Sorry. Slow start, but great beat, yes. Now it's starting to pick up a bit. Way too mellow. Let's give it a miss. Not too slow, says Peter. Honestly, yeah, it's not bad. Got me in my feels. I say add it to the playlist. Amanda, welcome to Z-103.5 in the assistant music director position. Yes, I like it. Like buying pumpkins after Halloween. Great show mix, says Kyle. Keep this one. Charlotte says no. Michelle says it kind of sounds similar to another song, but yeah, I should play it. Now they're all starting to come through. Yes, good beat, chill and groovy. So it won, but not by massive amount. Like, we're 70s, maybe 71%. Thumbs down, it took too long, it's too sleepy, 70%. Decent beat, lyrics too depressing, pass, 69%. We'll leave it right there, 69%. Or people like it. New song tomorrow at 4:22. Your chance at $1,000, one in three shot of winning $1,000. I don't know better odds than that. I don't know where you're going to find better odds than that with Play Ojo and Conquer the Wheel coming up around 4:40. This is all the ladies, actually. This goes out to all the ladies that feel hotter now than they did before. Z1035 Lucala.

0: Still a crash on the Gardner eastbound approaching Spadina, blocking the center lane. It is solid from South Kingsway, and looks like we have a new problem on the 401. And it's westbound Collectors past Kennedy. That collision blocking two left lanes. It is a slow go on the 401, regardless of direction. We still have a stall in the 427 northbound of the 409 right lane block. And if you're in Barrie, 400 southbound of Bayfield, collision center lane block. It's off and on if you're heading into the Orangeville area, Highway 9 and Highway 10. 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
1: Rain beginning around midnight with a thunderstorm bringing about 10 to 15 millimeters of rain for tonight. The temperature rises to about 15 degrees by morning with a risk of a thunderstorm in the morning as well. Windy tomorrow with a high of 19. Temperature falling to about 11 tomorrow afternoon, down to 2 tomorrow night with a risk of frost. Saturday, check that. Saturday, sunny and 10. Sunday, best day of the weekend, sunny and about 16 degrees. We're at 10 in Orangeville, 11 in Vaughan, and we're sitting at about 11 degrees right now in Toronto.
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2: Hello?
0: Oh, hi.
2: Oh, my God, I've been dying to meet you virtually. Yeah. Oh, my God, I'm going to cry.
0: Yeah, it's Hammer from Z1035, your text 103.
2: Oh, my God, thank you.
0: All right, we're going to spin the wheel for you.
2: Here we go. My God. Oh, my God.
0: Oh, high or low?
2: Woohoo!
0: Why, you think it's going to be easy?
2: Yes, please.
0: It's a way back edition, so I'll have to do something way back. I'm going to give you three questions. You got to get two out of the three correct.
2: Okay.
0: And we're starting right now. Lizzie McGuire premiered higher or lower than 2003?
2: Sorry, question again.
0: Lizzie McGuire premiered higher or lower than 2003? You got 3 seconds.
2: Lower.
0: You did it. Lizzie McGuire premiered in 2001. The Black Eyed Peas released I Got a Feeling higher or lower than 2012.
2: You're killing me.
0: I know. Go ahead. Guess. Throw it at me.
2: 2012. Lower.
0: Lower it is. You did it. Congratulations. It was I Got a Feeling was released in 2009. Let's see if you can get the last one just because. So MySpace launched higher or lower than 1999. You already won, but lower or higher than 1999 for MySpace?
2: Higher, baby.
0: Higher it is. MySpace launched in 2003. You got all three correct. Impressive.
2: Oh, my God. I love you.
0: That's awesome. A one in three.
2: You
0: lost. I did. One in three shot of winning $1,000. You conquered the wheel and you played Ojo.

0: out at Bazooki Night at Petro St. Jude Don Mills. They got DJ, dancing, Mediterranean food, all of that in one spot. 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
1: Two crashes on the 401. West Collectors Pass, Kennedy. Three left lanes are blocked, and it is solid right now before Markham Road. And then westbound Collectors and Dixie, collision left lane. Even if you use the express, it's still going to be busy. Good news, kind of. Gardner eastbound approaching Spadina. They've moved the crash off to the right shoulder. We still have a stall stuck in the 427 northbound of the 409. Right lane there blocked. And 400 southbound Bayfield, collision center lane. Scarlett south of Eglinton, a crash. Toronto is slowing down to 30 kilometers per hour on local roads, a safer speed for everyone. Learn more at toronto.ca/local speed. I'm Dan Dealey. That's the latest street beat on Z1035.
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0: Danny D. House music. House music is now outselling every other genre on the planet.
1: Oh, really?
0: Yeah.
1: Oh.
0: What used to feel niche now feels global. And of course, the 135 has been a big part of that.
1: And the leader in house music.
0: That's correct. A few things I want to tell you about. Dubs Friday, tomorrow.
1: Yep.
0: That's cool.
1: Yeah.
0: The Orangeville brothers are going to rip it.
1: That's right. Straight from Orangeville.
0: Yeah, get you home on a Friday. The city of Toronto says the northbound lanes of the Don Valley Parkway are scheduled to be closed starting at 7:30 tonight. All lanes.
1: For how long?
0: Until tomorrow morning at 6 a.m. So that's basically doing it because they're demolishing that abandoned building that caught fire yesterday. Did you see that at all or no?
1: I didn't, but...
0: Yeah, so it's closing 7:30 tonight, Don Valley Parkway, northbound. All the lanes closed.
1: From where to where? So I guess just the whole Don Valley? Or?
0: It says the northbound lanes of the Don Valley Parkway, so I'm not sure. Maybe from, I'm thinking, the 401 all the way downtown, maybe?
1: Well, yeah, northbound would be from Lakeshore all the way to the 401.
0: Oh.
1: Because then 404 takes over after the 401.
0: Right? Just be prepared.
1: All right.
0: Look it up. Bunt?
1: Bunt, yes.
0: Sold out history tonight. They got three shows there. Sold out tonight. I'm going to go check it out.
1: All right. Check it out.
0: Yeah, I'll let you know. And then 41 is the average age when people start taking vitamins in order to get healthy, apparently.
1: Too late.
0: Really?
1: I think you should start earlier. I would think.
0: Wow, I just started. I'm just over 41.
1: Euros.
0: What? Euros. Yeah, American. Sure, Danny. And 23% of women say leaving a wet towel on the bed is their partner's worst habit. Like, come on, guys, full effort and at least leave it on the floor. You don't have to leave it on the bed, make the bed all wet. Leave it on the floor, no?
1: I don't think that would go over well with the leaves.
0: No, probably. It's better than the bed, than the bed's all
1: wet. Yeah, that's true. It's a lesser of two evils, I guess.
0: And we got Calvin Harris coming to Toronto. We got tickets.
1: Yes, we
0: Danny's
1: do.
0: Danny's got tickets. He wants to give them away today.
1: All right. I'm giving my tickets.
0: Yeah, okay. 416-798-1035, call number 13. We'll play a Calvin Harris song. It's going to get harder. I told you, as the week goes on here, the songs will get harder. And if you're caller 13, you identify the song title of the song I'm playing you by Calvin Harris. You'll win the tickets automatically. What else? You're out and about?
1: I played some Calvin Harris in the mix.
0: Yeah? Are you? What are you doing?
1: Oh, yeah. Well, just over 2 weeks away from Halloween.
0: Holy, 2 weeks?
1: Yeah. Tony Monaco and me. DJ Danny D inside Kinnekis. 605.
0: Say it again.
1: Kinnekis. 605 Rogers Road Kinnekis. In Toronto.
0: Okay.
1: Halloween spooktacular.
0: Spook? What was it? Spookaroonie? Remember that one?
1: I might do this spookaroonie that night.
0: That was what you used to say. I said it's spinaroonie. It's a spookaroonie, right? You kill me.
1: I never even remember that.
0: Can you do a spookaroonie right now?
1: You're a possible.
0: Okay, do it. Just spookaroonie.
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0: Monaco's losing it. Traffic. Dan, what do you got?
3: Can't shake the 401 issues. West Collectors past Kennedy crash. Three left lanes blocked on the way down the road. West Collectors looks like it's approaching the 410 collision with two left lanes blocked. So big problem if you're trying to access the 410 to get to Orangeville. Eastbound 401 past the 407.

0: And collision clean at three right lanes blocked. And how about a crash on the 427 North Express to collector transfer at Dundas? Right lane block, big delays. And now just one lane open on the 409 eastbound near Kipling for this stalled vehicle at blocking three right lanes. 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
2: On the ice tonight, the Maple Leafs face off with the Sabres in Toronto. The Leafs are favored in this one, minus 120 on the money line. Ottawa is home to the Islanders. The Sens are minus 155. Baseball playoffs, LA is on the brink of elimination tonight. Down 3-0 to Milwaukee in the NLCS. The Brewers can advance to the World Series with a victory. NFL Thursday Nighter, Broncos battle the Seahawks in Denver. The Seahawks are favored on the road, -2.5. Want to get in on the action? 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
6: Karina's 13.
7: No way.
6: Yeah, but you have to identify a Calvin Harris song. I'll play you like 10 seconds of it, and you have to give me the title. You ready?
7: Okay.
6: This one. Good.

0: song is that?
1: That one is Miracle.
0: Wow, you did it. You did it. Wow.
1: Oh, no way.
0: Yeah, that's a miracle.
1: I've been waiting for Calvin Harris to come to Toronto, so I'm really excited.
0: Yeah, evidently you're a fan if you got that correct. That's impressive. Congratulations. Calvin Harris tickets are yours.
1: Thank you so much. I love B103.
0: Thank you. We love you for listening. Thank you.
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Halloween, Saturday, October 31st, is when you have to dress up and join me and Joey performing live along with DBG. Me, DBG, Joey with Z103. All rhymes at House of Vanguard in Etobicoke. And you'll want to grab your tickets. 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

0: 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All right, let me spread some positive vibes.
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0: Do you ever just look at someone and think, I'm so blessed and grateful that I met you? Some people enter your life and somehow make the whole thing feel lighter. They turn ordinary plans into the memories you end up keeping forever. They know when you need advice, when you need laughter, and when you just need someone to sit beside. They make you feel safe enough to be loud, quiet, ridiculous, emotional, and completely yourself. They celebrate your wins without secretly competing with them. And they remind you who you are when life makes you forget. It's Hammer, always spreading that good energy and positive vibes.
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0: How is me talking about you, Danny?
3: Really?
0: Yep.
3: Okay, thank you.
0: No, I'm serious.
3: All right.
0: Why do you think you're my bestie? So they call them now besties? My best bud.
3: Are you being serious?
0: What do you mean?
3: All right. Trying to make sure.
0: I've known you for how long?
3: I just need some reassurance.
0: Forever. I've known you forever. I'm not going to say how many years I've known you. It's been way too long.
3: Facts.
0: My back's a bit sore.
3: Oh, here we go.
0: I'm just kidding. Great mix today.
3: Thank you very much.
0: Be blessed tonight. Have an amazing night, Danny.
3: You too.
0: All right. Everybody else, have an amazing night. Thank you so much for tuning in and checking out the Ultra Drive 5. Let's check traffic, see how that's moving for you. Dan Dealey, you got it, right?
4: Can't shake the 401 issues. West Collectors past Kennedy crash. 3 left lanes blocked in the way down the road. West Collectors looks like it's approaching the 410 collision with 2 left lanes blocked. So big problem if you're trying to access the 410 to get to Orangeville. Eastbound 401 past the 407. Collision cleanup. 3 right lanes blocked. And how about a crash on the 427 North Express to Collector Transfer at Dundas. Right lane blocked. Big delays. And now just 1 lane open on the 409 eastbound. You're Kipling for this stalled vehicle at blocking 3 right lanes. 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I'm Dan Dealey. 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

0: 103.5. It's Hammer and Monaco. Can barely spin it out here today.
1: Oh, my gosh. I was like running up those steps to get here to talk to the Hammer because I need to know stuff.
0: Yeah, are you healthy or not?
1: I am. Healthy Hammer, healthy Monaco.
0: 41 is actually the age when people start taking vitamins in order to get healthy. Is that true? Did you start earlier? You're not even 41 yet.
1: No, I started a couple weeks ago.
0: Yeah, exactly. Research shows that holding a warm drink in your hand while shopping can make you spend more money.
1: Really?
0: So make sure when rolling to go there and start shopping with her latte, you kick it out of her hand.
1: For sure. Or the hot chocolates that she wants, or the cocoa.
0: Don't kick it out of her hand.
1: Just do that. That's something like you would do. You know, with your hand, you know, you punch the phones. Like you would do that with a hot chocolate.
0: 80% of us admit that we've never truly cleaned our microwave properly.
1: No.
0: You don't. There's stuff squirting everywhere.
1: And toaster ovens. You got to clean that out or they won't work properly.
0: 54% of teens have driven their parents' car without a license, without their parent knowing.
1: Has James Owen done that?
0: I used to do that when I was younger.
1: Yeah, what about James? Did he do that?
0: No, he didn't do that.
1: Did he drive yet, or you're still driving?

0: driving around.
1: No, he drives.
0: Okay.
1: 58% of people say that forgetting where they parked is the most embarrassing thing to happen involving their car.
0: I think that happens every day to people in malls all the time. People are like, you know, clicking off. It's easier nowadays because, you know, you got the automatic, right?
1: Yeah, you can beep it, right? You honk the horn or whatever. Yeah. 23% of women say leaving a wet towel on the bed is their partner's worst habit. Have you done that?
0: There's a few bad habits I have.
1: I always tell Dan, just leave it on the floor then.
0: That doesn't go over well, Henry.
1: No, either way, it doesn't go over well, right? Okay. I'm looking forward to one thing and one thing only.
0: 7 o'clock.
1: Master Bees.
0: Get ready for it. And, of course, that Stasher Cash coming up. Well, where are you at? We're over 14,000 now? 14,000. Oh, yeah. What did you have today?
1: Like 14,300 or something.
0: Did your contestant take cash?
1: No, they stashed it.
0: They stashed it.
1: 14,700.
0: Wow.
1: It's growing.
0: Yeah.
1: Just to say, it's growing, baby.
0: Yeah.
1: Say it.
0: It's growing, baby.

0: fresh homemade favorites that turn what's for dinner into that hit the spot with leftovers. Go check out Fat Fork at 2200 Dundas Street East in Mississauga. They're over breakfast too. Go say hi to Nick and Gus. Tell them the Hammer said hello, please, if you can, if you are going. Fat Fork is the best in the business. Dan Dealey, traffic, how's that?
1: Orangeville drivers won't like this. 410 northbound Courtney Park crash, right lane block, little heavy on the approach. Okay, more than a little heavy, but we do have some good news. The 401 eastbound past the 407 collision that was blocking three right lanes cleared away, still heavy out of Milton, still busy both ways in the 401, and we do have a stall westbound express of Whites blocking the left lane. The best leftovers are ones that get eaten. 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I'm Dan Dealey. That's the latest Street Beat on Z103.5.
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6: On the ice tonight, the Maple Leafs face off with the Sabres in Toronto. The Leafs are favored in this one, minus 120 on the money line. Ottawa is home to the Islanders. The Sens are minus 155. Baseball playoffs, LA is on the brink of elimination tonight. Down 3-0 to Milwaukee in the NLCS. The Brewers can advance to the World Series with a victory. NFL Thursday Nighter, Broncos battle the Seahawks in Denver. The Seahawks are favored on the road, -2.5. Want to get in on the action? 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
2: This 410 northbound crash past Courtney Park blocking the right lane. Busy from the 401. If you use the 410 to get to Orangeville, once you can get by Brampton, things start to open up. But the 401 both ways in East Gardner off the 427 heading downtown, still very slow. Drivers, if you see a garbage truck ahead of you, slow down, proceed with caution. Watch out for waste collection workers outside of the truck. A message from the City of Toronto. I'm Dan Dealey. That's the latest Street Beat on Z103.5.
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1: All right, here we go with Masterbeats with Tony Monaco. We're going to take it back way back. Neil Diamond wrote this song in 1967. This version went to number one in the UK in 1983 on the U.S. Billboard Hot 100 on this day, October 15th, 1988. Pay close attention. What is the name of this song?
2: Red, red wine.
1: There you go. It doesn't get easier than that. The title was right there for you.
2: Yeah.
1: Okay, it didn't take long. You got plenty of time here to win the prize pack, okay? This guy's celebrating his 56th birthday today. Genuine. What is the name of this song from 1996? Very sexy tune.
2: Is that Pony by...
1: It's Genuine. You got it. All I need is the title. Yeah.
2: Yeah, Pony.
1: One more and you win, okay?
2: Okay.
1: You heard Tam McCrae's got a brand new song coming up at 8 p.m. tonight called Housewife.
2: Wow, okay, great. She's great.
1: If you didn't know that, now you know, and I'm going to play it for you at 8 o'clock, okay?
2: Okay, wonderful. Thank you.
1: But I need to know this song from Tam McCrae to win the prize pack.
2: Okay.
1: Think of a Ferrari. Think of a vehicle.
2: Sports car.
1: Yeah, you did that all by yourself. Congratulations.
2: Thank you.
1: What is your name?
2: It's Sue.
1: All right, Sue, $100 voucher from OLG and a chance possibly to win millions and millions. 90 million up for grabs tomorrow. 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
1: Wish I could call you last night, try to make sure you're all right. 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

It's a Thursday night, a pre-ken. Get ready for the weekend. Get you pumped and primed with Tony Monaco inside the night shift. This stuff doesn't get you pumped. I don't know how well. But you tell me, it's going to put you in a good mood tonight. We're always live and interactive at 416-798-1035. Going to play out Zara Larson, Lush Life, and she's got a brand new video for the song Blue Moon, which was out last year on Midnight Sun. She plays a mermaid, a fairy, and there's an homage to Beyonce as well. Zara Larson's on Z1035.

happening downtown. Getting down to the sounds of Tony Monaco inside the night shift. Coming up just after 8 o'clock, I'll give you a chance to play Stash or Cash. Will you stash it or take the $100 of instant cash? Think about it. 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
1: 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Lori, what's going on the roads?
2: Northbound on the 410 approaching Dairy Road. We got a crash blocking the right lane. Delays all the way from the 401. Northbound in the Don Valley just past Eastern Avenue. Right lane closed for a fire investigation. Eastern Avenue and Queen Street on-ramps to the North Don Valley are closed. Starting at 7:30, the North Don Valley is going to be closed at the Gardner for a controlled demolition. 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

0: 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Alesso, Nate Smith with Tony Monaco inside the night shift on Z1035. Like your text messages, your DMs on Instagram and Facebook. But I love your phone calls. We are live and interactive. You can get a hold of me at 416-798-1035. Hello there. Who's this?
1: It's Areno calling. I sent a text to you, man.
0: I did not see the text, but I'm getting through the millions and millions of texts that we get here at Z1035. But you got through in the Z line right now. What's going on?
1: I do Halloween theme in Bolton.
0: Very cool. Tis the season. Where are you at in Bolton?
1: On Harvest Moon.
0: I see some good ones driving around. So you have a spooktacular haunted house in Bolton for people to check out.
1: It's a haunted house. There's attractions inside and everything. And I'm doing a thing for the food bank of Bolton.
0: Nice. Good times for the family to check out the haunted house, and all for a great cause on behalf of the food bank in Bolton.
1: Yeah, they do food donation or money donation, and that's it. And then they go in the garage and see my theme and everything. I've been doing it for 15 years.
0: Nice. I live in Bolton. I'll have to come by and check it out. I know it's on between 7 and 9:30 every night. And one more time, what's the address of your haunted house?
1: It's 58 Harvest Moon Drive.
0: All right.

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1: Northbound Don Valley Parkway closed at the Gardner. This is all for controlled demolition of a building. Everything's going to reopen about 6 a.m. tomorrow. 401, still kind of crawling both ways through the city. For Orangeville, we've got some work on the go westbound on Highway 9 at northbound Highway 10. 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I'm Lori Turcotte. 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
2: Now you're getting any rain, some scattered showers, supposed to happen throughout southern Ontario in some areas, possible thunderstorms, same deal tomorrow morning. It's going to get cooler throughout the course of the day. So the peak tomorrow will be 19 degrees with some rain, sunshine and 10 degrees on Saturday and decent on Sunday for this time of the year, 16 and sunshine. I like that. 10 degrees right now in Toronto and Barrie. It's 11 in Hamilton, 9 degrees in Kitchener-Waterloo, Orangeville, Vaughan at 8. Brand spanking you, Tate McRae. It's called Housewife. I'll have it next for you. 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
1: 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Tony Monaco's on Z1035. 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